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I blasted off the planet, rock that caused catastrophe, and it matters more because I had it. Now I had a thought about wreaking havoc on an opposition, kind of shocking, they want a static with precision. I'm automatic, quarterback, I ain't talking second, pack it up

0: 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Και από γεύση. Marlo Jackson, legendary member of the Jackson 5 and brother of Michael Jackson, is coming to Monte Caputo in Limassol on Friday, October 23rd for one truly iconic night. He will be joined live on stage by incredible lead performers from West End's Thriller and Broadway's MJ the Musical to celebrate the music, energy and legacy of one of the greatest musical families in history. You can even meet Marlo Jackson in person for the ultimate experience. Presented by Purple Perfect Events and sponsored by Choice FM, member of Digital 3 Group. 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

Grab your colleagues. 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Open Sports Festival on the 24th of October at Heritage Private School. 18 sports with two new additions, rugby and chess. 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